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2: Lulz of Law around 51 tonight under mainly clear skies, northwesterly winds 5 to 10 miles per hour. Bright sunshine expected tomorrow, daytime highs approaching 80. Mainly clear skies tomorrow night, chance of rain showers, lulz dip down to about 57. From the cool 103.5 Weather Center, powered by Weatherology, I'm staff meteorologist Laura Lockwood. Right now, 73.
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5: 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Time for the week that was. Melanie Wilkinson joins us here in studio.
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5: Melanie.
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5: How we doing?
6: 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We've had quite a week. 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
9: Louisville Opera on 51 tonight under mainly clear skies, northwesterly winds 5 to 10 miles per hour. Bright sunshine expected tomorrow, daytime highs approaching 80. Mainly clear skies tomorrow night, chance of rain showers will dip down to about 57. From the Cool 103.5 Weather Center, powered by Weatherology, I'm staff meteorologist Laura Lockwood. Right now, 73.
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5: 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Melanie Wilkinson joins us here in studio.
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3: 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From the Better Homes and Gardens Real Estate, the Good Life Group Studios.
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3: Lows dip down to about 50 tonight under partly cloudy skies. Northwesterly winds around 5 miles per hour. Bright sunshine expected tomorrow. Daytime highs approaching 80. Mainly clear skies tomorrow night. Chance of rain showers. Lows level off around 57. From the Cool 103.5 Weather Center, powered by Weatherology, I'm staff meteorologist Laura Lockwood. Right now, it's 70 degrees.
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8: Lows dip down to about 50 tonight under partly cloudy skies. Northwesterly winds around 5 miles per hour. Bright sunshine expected tomorrow. Daytime highs approaching 80. Mainly clear skies tomorrow night. Chance of rain showers. Lows level off around 57. From the Cool 103.5 Weather Center, powered by Weatherology, I'm staff meteorologist Laura Lockwood. Right now, it's 70 degrees.
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5: We're coming up on the 5 o'clock hour Friday afternoon. 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
6: 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Melanie Wilkinson joins us here in studio.
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3: Lows dip down to about 50 tonight under mainly clear skies. Winds out of the northwest around 5 miles per hour. Ample sunshine expected tomorrow. High temperatures reach up to 80. Mainly clear skies tomorrow night. Chance for showers. Lows dip down to about 57. From the Cool 103.5 Weather Center, powered by Weatherology, I'm staff meteorologist Laura Lockwood. Right now, it's 68 degrees.
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6: We're coming up on the 5 o'clock hour Friday afternoon. 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
4: 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Melanie Wilkinson joins us here in studio.
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8: Lows dip down to about 50 tonight under mainly clear skies. Winds out of the northwest around 5 miles per hour. Ample sunshine expected tomorrow. High temperatures reach up to 80. Mainly clear skies tomorrow night. Chance for showers. Lows dip down to about 57. From the Cool 103.5 Weather Center, powered by Weatherology, I'm staff meteorologist Laura Lockwood. Right now, it's 68 degrees.
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7: We're coming up on the 5 o'clock hour Friday afternoon. 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
8: 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Melanie Wilkinson joins us here in studio.
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5: 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From the Better Homes and Gardens Real Estate, the Good Life Group Studios.

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3: Lows dip down to about 50 tonight under mainly clear skies. Winds out of the northwest around 5 miles per hour. Ample sunshine expected tomorrow. High temperatures reach up to 80. Mainly clear skies tomorrow night. Chance for showers. Lows dip down to about 57. On the cool 103.5 Weather Center, powered by Weatherology, I'm staff meteorologist Laura Lockwood. Right now, it's 61 degrees.
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4: Lows dip down to about 50 tonight under mainly clear skies. Winds out of the northwest around 5 miles per hour. Ample sunshine expected tomorrow. High temperatures reach up to 80. Mainly clear skies tomorrow night. Chance for showers. Lows dip down to about 57. On the Cool 103.5 Weather Center, powered by Weatherology, I'm staff meteorologist Laura Lockwood. Right now, it's 61 degrees.
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1: Lows dip down to about 50 tonight under mainly clear skies. Winds out of the northwest around 5 miles per hour. Ample sunshine expected tomorrow. High temperatures reach up to 80. Mainly clear skies tomorrow night. Chance for showers. Lows dip down to about 57. From the cool 103.5 Weather Center, powered by Weatherology, I'm staff meteorologist Laura Lockwood. Currently 59.
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2: Lows dip down to about 50 tonight under mainly clear skies. Winds out of the northwest around 5 miles per hour. Ample sunshine expected tomorrow. High temperatures reach up to 80. Mainly clear skies tomorrow night. Chance for showers. Lows dip down to about 57. On the Cool 103.5 Weather Center, powered by Weatherology, I'm staff meteorologist Laura Lockwood. Currently 59.
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1: Lows dip down to about 50 overnight under mainly clear skies, westerly winds around 5 miles per hour. Bright sunshine expected Monday, highs level off around 80. Mainly clear skies Monday night, chance of rain showers, lows dip down to about 57. From the cool 103.5 Weather Center, powered by Weatherology, I'm staff meteorologist Laura Lockwood. Currently 57.
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1: Lows dip down to about 50 overnight under mainly clear skies. Westerly winds around 5 miles per hour. Bright sunshine expected Monday. Highs level off around 80. Mainly clear skies Monday night. Chance of rain showers. Lows dip down to about 57. From the Cool 103.5 Weather Center, powered by Weatherology, I'm staff meteorologist Laura Lockwood. Currently 57.
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He's not letting up at all. He's going to drive to second. The ball is bottled out.

Come on. I can wait all night. What's it gonna be, boy? Yes or no? What's it gonna be, boy? Yes?

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1: Lows dip down to about 50 overnight under clear skies. Winds out of the west around 5 miles per hour. Bright sunshine expected Monday. Daytime highs approaching 80. Mainly clear skies Monday night. Chance of rain showers. Lows level off around 57. On the cool 103.5 Weather Center, powered by Weatherology, I'm staff meteorologist Laura Lockwood. Currently 55.
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3: Lows dip down to about 50 overnight under clear skies. Winds out of the west around 5 miles per hour. Bright sunshine expected Monday. Daytime highs approaching 80. Mainly clear skies Monday night. Chance of rain showers. Lows level off around 57. From the Cool 103.5 Weather Center, powered by Weatherology, I'm staff meteorologist Laura Lockwood. Currently 55.
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1: Clear skies overnight with lows around 50. Westerly winds around 5 miles per hour. Bright sunshine expected again Monday. Daytime highs approaching 80. Partly cloudy Monday night, slight chance for storms, lows around 56. From the cool 103.5 Weather Center, I'm meteorologist Jennifer Vujicic-Ski. Currently, it's 54 degrees.
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2: Clear skies overnight with lows around 50. Westerly winds around 5 miles per hour. Bright sunshine expected again Monday. Daytime highs approaching 80. Partly cloudy Monday night. Slight chance for storms. Lows around 56. From the cool 103.5 Weather Center, I'm meteorologist Jennifer Wojcicki. Currently, it's 54 degrees.
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1: Clear skies overnight with lows around 50. Westerly winds around 5 miles per hour. Bright sunshine expected again Monday. Daytime highs approaching 80. Partly cloudy Monday night. Slight chance for storms. Lows around 56. From the cool 103.5 Weather Center, I'm meteorologist Jennifer Wojcicki. Right now, it's 52 degrees.
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1: Clear skies overnight with lows around 50. Westerly winds around 5 miles per hour. Bright sunshine expected again Monday. Daytime highs approaching 80. Partly cloudy Monday night. Slight chance for storms. Lows around 56. From the cool 103.5 Weather Center, I'm meteorologist Jennifer Wojcicki. Right now, it's 52 degrees.
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1: Clear skies overnight with lows around 50. Westerly winds around 5 miles per hour. Bright sunshine expected again Monday. Daytime highs approaching 80. Partly cloudy Monday night. Slight chance for storms. Lows around 56. From the cool 103.5 Weather Center, I'm meteorologist Jennifer Vujicic-Ski. Right now, it's 50 degrees.
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3: Clear skies overnight with lows around 50. Westerly winds around 5 miles per hour. Bright sunshine expected again Monday. Daytime highs approaching 80. Partly cloudy Monday night. Slight chance for storms. Lows around 56. From the cool 103.5 Weather Center, I'm meteorologist Jennifer Wojcicki. Right now, it's 50 degrees.
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2: Ample sunshine expected today with daytime highs approaching 80. West winds 8 to 15 miles per hour. Slight chance for storms. Tonight, lows of aloft around 56. Partly cloudy. High of 81. Tomorrow, sunshine mixed with clouds at times. From the cool 103.5 Weather Center powered by Weatherology, I'm staff meteorologist Jennifer Wojcicki. Right now, it's 52 degrees.
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8: Ample sunshine expected today with daytime highs approaching 80. West winds 8 to 15 miles per hour. Slight chance for storms. Tonight, lows of aloft around 56. Partly cloudy. High of 81. Tomorrow, sunshine mixed with clouds at times. From the cool 103.5 Weather Center, powered by Weatherology, I'm staff meteorologist Jennifer Wojcicki. Right now, it's 52 degrees.
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1: Ample sunshine expected today with daytime highs approaching 80. West winds 8 to 15 miles per hour. Slight chance for storms. Tonight, lows of aloft around 56, partly cloudy. High of 81. Tomorrow, sunshine mixed with clouds at times. From the cool 103.5 Weather Center powered by Weatherology, I'm staff meteorologist Jennifer Wojcicki. Right now, it's 52 degrees.
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1: The latest in ag information on the Rural Radio Network. Good morning. I'm Chad Moyer. 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Well, on Friday, the markets traded mostly lower. Soybean markets pressured in part by bearish energy influences amid reports that a U.S.-Iran agreement is on the horizon. The deal reportedly to be signed Friday includes an end to the U.S. blockade of Iran and Iran's reopening of the Strait of Hormuz. Beyond any Middle Eastern deal, the farm markets are under the thumb of a friendly crop season so far. Also, this week's weather remains friendly for corn and soybean crops. Today's prices reflect the bearish fundamentals surrounding the markets. USDA releases the weekly export inspections report this morning. USDA releases monthly commodity outlooks for oil seeds, wheat, feed, later today. Follow-up details from last week's WASDE as well. The dollar is falling amid the U.S.-Iran peace deal as the market awaits this week's Federal Reserve interest rate decision as well. Analysts say renewable diesel and biodiesel margins still firmly profitable for biofuels producers. Taking a look at the grains here in the overnight session, we are mostly lower. July corn down 4 3/4 at 408. December down 4 1/4 at 436. July soybeans down 4 1/2 at 1109, and November is down 3 3/4 at 1128 1/4. July bean oil down 141. July soybean meal is up 170 a ton. July Kansas City wheat 9 1/4 down at 625 1/4. September down 9 1/2 at 631 1/4. Over the livestock futures, at the end of last week, we were lower for cattle futures, but slightly higher in hogs going home on Friday. 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
4: Ample sunshine expected today with daytime highs approaching 80. West winds 8 to 15 miles per hour. Slight chance for storms. Tonight, lows of aloft around 56, partly cloudy. High of 81. Tomorrow, sunshine mixed with clouds at times. From the cool 103.5 Weather Center, powered by Weatherology, I'm staff meteorologist Jennifer Vujicic. Right now, it's 52 degrees.
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3: 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We're now doing that work in about 270 communities around the state. 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As Nebraskans, many times we're very, very modest, and sometimes I don't think we appreciate all that we have. And that's what we do, is we help people build their hometown to be a community of choice for this generation and the next.

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5: Ample sunshine expected today with daytime highs approaching 80. West winds 8 to 15 miles per hour. Slight chance for storms. Tonight, lows of aloft around 56. Partly cloudy. High of 81. Tomorrow, sunshine mixed with clouds at times. From the cool 103.

0: 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I'm staff meteorologist Jennifer Vujicic. Right now, it's 52 degrees.
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1: Good Monday morning on the Rural Radio Network. I'm Alex Makovicka with today's agriculture news. As schools across Nebraska continue working to fill ag education positions, the Nebraska College of Technical Agriculture in Curtis is helping strengthen the ag teacher pipeline. NCTA Chancellor Dr. Kelly Bruns says the college will once again host its ag teacher boot camp next month.
2: Ag teachers from across the state come in for either 2 or 4 days to sharpen their skills in welding, agronomy, and crops judging, and also in food science. And so there's room for ag teachers across the state to come in and learn about that.
1: He says the conference comes as Nebraska continues to grow ag education opportunities.
2: When I came 12 years ago, I believe the number was less than 200 chapters across the state, and now we're above 200. So it's been very good.
1: In addition to that boot camp, NCTA will be hosting the regional Tri-State Delta Ag Conference, where ag educators from Nebraska, Colorado, and Kansas come together for professional development and classroom training. Also in the news this morning, passing a farmer ranch to the next generation involves more than paperwork. And Nebraska Extension is offering a workshop later this month to help families navigate that process. The Returning to the Farmer Ranch program will be held next Friday, June 26th in Lincoln. It'll cover succession planning, estate planning, family communication, and financial and legal considerations. Organizers say the workshop is designed for operations at any stage of transition planning, including those without a formal succession plan. Participants will hear from ag law, tax, and financial professionals and learn practical steps for their long-term strategy. Again, that's next Friday in Lincoln. From the Nebraska Soybean Board Studios, I'm Alex Makovicka.
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2: Ample sunshine expected today, with daytime highs approaching 80. West winds 8 to 15 miles per hour. Slight chance for storms. Tonight, lows of aloft around 56, partly cloudy. High of 81. Tomorrow, sunshine mixed with clouds at times. From the cool 103.5 Weather Center, powered by Weatherology, I'm staff meteorologist Jennifer Wojcicki. Right now, it's 52 degrees.
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3: Ample sunshine expected today with daytime highs approaching 80. Westerly winds 8 to 15 miles per hour. Slight chance of thunderstorms tonight. Lows level off around 56. Partly cloudy skies. Highs level off around 81. Tomorrow, partly cloudy skies. From the cool 103.5 Weather Center, I'm meteorologist Jennifer Wojcicki. Currently 57.
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0: Coffee's just not enough? How about a whole bunch of music? 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
1: Ample sunshine expected today, with daytime highs approaching 80. Westerly winds 8 to 15 miles per hour. Slight chance of thunderstorms. Tonight, lows level off around 56. Partly cloudy skies. Highs level off around 81. Tomorrow, partly cloudy skies. From the cool 103.5 Weather Center, I'm meteorologist Jennifer Wojcicki. Currently 57.
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John Cougar on Cool Radio, R-O-C-K, the USA. Good times, great music on this Monday morning. Parker with you here on the Cool Morning Show, live from the Better Homes and Gardens Real Estate, the Good Life Group Studios here in York. Sunny morning out here today. Pretty chilly, if I dare say. A little chilly out. Temperatures are in the mid-50s early this morning. Right now, 63 here in York. We'll check that full weather forecast again here in about a half hour. Got some music on the way from Don Henley, Carly Simon, Earth, Wind, and Fire, right after Johnny Hates Jazz.

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3: 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The president has announced a memorandum of understanding with Iran and an end to the war, though it hasn't been signed just yet. The outside markets are very enthusiastic about the news, which has promised an opening to the Strait of Hormuz and an end to the conflict. Crude oil is down about $4.50 this morning, which has pushed the grain markets sharply lower as well. Funds are now short corn and wheat, still long in soybeans and soy oil, though. We'll have an updated crop progress report later today, and tomorrow an updated NOPA crush report. And the weather forecast ahead looks cool and dry before more rains. Cattle futures are higher here this morning. We do have more screwworm cases that were found over the weekend in Texas and New Mexico, and the two JBS plants in the east being closed. But the overall enthusiasm about the markets has lifted cattle to start the day. July corn is down 4 at 409. December down 4.25 at 436. July soybeans down 7.5 at 1105.75. November down 7.75 at 1124.5. July Chicago wheat down 9 at 575.5. September down 9.25 at 586.5. July Kansas City wheat down 8.25 at 626.25. September down 8.25 at 632.5. June live cattle are up 77 at 250.65, August up 95 at 242.12. August feeders are up 180 at 359.22, September up 202 at 356.57. August lean hogs were down 20 cents at 96.12, October down 20 at 80.97. Those are your opening markets here on the Rural Radio Network.
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1: Ample sunshine expected today with daytime highs approaching 80. Westerly winds 8 to 15 miles per hour. Slight chance of thunderstorms. Tonight, lows level off around 56. Partly cloudy skies. Highs level off around 81. Tomorrow, partly cloudy skies. From the cool 103.5 Weather Center, I'm meteorologist Jennifer Wojcicki. Currently, it's 63 degrees.
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3: Good morning. Happy Monday. It's time for the crossover. 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Eric, good Monday morning. How are we doing today?
4: Good morning. It is sunny outside.
3: It is.
4: Great weekend.
3: Like a little brisk outside. I mean, it's
4: beautiful. It's perfect. It's
3: really nice. It's going to warm up today, but it's one of those like, oh man, I'd love to be playing golf right now. You know, those early morning golf rounds when it's like this outside. Come on. Come on.
4: Some of us got to work.
3: You had a great weekend, it looked like.
4: You were
3: out at some banana ball in Lincoln, the Savannah Bananas. Tell us all about that. What was that like?
4: I tell you what, it was it's very important to remember you're not going there to watch a baseball game.
3: Right.
4: You are going to a Savannah Bananas game for the show.
3: Entertainment and sports.
4: And they make it very, very clear that it's the greatest game in sports.
3: Yeah, I will say there is there's a thing where they say it's like none of it's scripted, right? So it's not like a scripted thing like, you know, the WWE sports and entertainment and the Harlem Globetrotters are sports and entertainment. But this isn't. This is like, yes, it is kind of wild. And there's you saw it all. There's the dances and the things like that. But it's like it's impressive stuff is what I'm trying to get
4: at.
3: What they're doing is pretty cool. So, yeah.
4: When you like the very hardcoreness of the game itself, it's baseball.
3: Sure.
4: Yep. Yeah. I mean,
3: no, there's some taint.
4: Yeah.
3: You know, I mean, some, like, what's going on here?
4: So, but yeah. And sure, there's some rules that are.

0: are that, you know, are very different than baseball, but the things that they do to, you know, encourage speed of play.
1: Yeah.
0: That's a big thing. That was one of the things. And Jesse Cole is the owner of the Bananas, and
1: he's the guy in the yellow suit. He's the guy yellow in the yellow top hat.
0: Now you got to remember, he's the guy in the yellow top hat and suit, because there's another guy, the young entertainer or something like that, and he's got like a gold, like a sparkly gold jacket.
1: Wow.
0: And the sunglasses. Yeah. And that's, they wanted to put their spin on baseball, but like that was the biggest thing I took away from watching it in person. And, you know, I've watched a game or two online, and, you know, it looks fun and whatnot. The pitchers, they're throwing hard.
1: Oh, yeah. Yeah.
0: The batters, when they're running to first, mm-hmm. they're running hard. Like, we saw a guy make a diving catch at third base. Like, that, it's what they were doing baseball wise was not easy. Yeah. And so, yes, the dancing is fun, and it keeps.
1: And it might not be your cup of tea with that, you know, all of that.
0: And if it's not, so if you go there expecting to watch a baseball game, you're really going to be put
1: were there
0: off.
1: People in the crowd, I wonder, that were just get like, you know, they want to be a part of this event in Memorial Stadium, you know, they're a Husker fan, like, hey, we're going to go support this. And they're like, oh, this is not, well, this is not what I thought it was. I'm sure, you know, there were a lot of families there that enjoyed it. You brought your family, everybody with that, but I don't know, were there people there that were thinking it was one thing and it was something completely different? But I don't know, the vibe, I didn't get that vibe seeing it a little bit on YouTube. It I think what the Mr. Cole, he said something about it being the best, one of the best environments that they've ever had for one of these, and they've been doing this, you know, world nation tour for what, a couple of years now. So I mean, that's it's pretty cool. That's really all it is. Again, it might not be your cup of tea. It's not really mine. I wouldn't want to go to one. I don't know. It should exist, and I'm glad it exists, and I'm glad people can really enjoy it. And it's kind of my thing.
0: They bring such a positivity to the night, to the event, and that's kind of what they also try to leave you with is the fact that, hey, we need more joy. We need more fun in the world.
1: Yeah.
0: Maybe this is the start of something that can go forward. I even saw, of course, now that I've posted about the Savannah Bananas on my Facebook, now all my For You videos are Savannah Banana videos.
1: Yeah. I'm like, oh, the algorithm changed.
0: All right, I changed my own algorithm.
1: Yeah.
0: Look at me.
1: Yeah.
0: I saw a video, and it was Jesse talking to guys who are getting ready for a banana ball tryout, because they're up to four teams, I think. Banana ball.
1: By the way, the Firefighters beat the Bananas, right? Is
0: they
1: that
0: did.
1: What happened?
0: They
1: they had a walk-off home run. Like that.
0: Which is like, as soon as you swung, everyone's like, oh, so, game over.
1: So there's the Bananas, the Firefighters. Who else is in this?
0: The Party Animals. Yeah. And then there's the Coconuts, I think. Something like that.
1: Sure. Yeah. It's cool.
0: And so, you know, they have a little league. It's going to grow, I have a feeling.
1: Yeah, yeah.
0: There's going to be more of those type of teams.
1: And you get some pessimists out there that kind of go, oh, this is going to be, you know, all the stars are going to want to play this in 10 years, and they're not going to want to, you know, they'd rather play for the Bananas than they'd rather play for the Yankees. You know?
0: No.
1: I don't know. I agree. I don't think that's going to be the case. But there are people that say that and think that, you know, just based on how, you know, people react to some of this stuff. This is a huge thing.
0: Yeah.
1: Sold out stadiums. I mean, come on. This is crazy. Yeah.
0: The kids that grow up playing baseball grow up wanting to play for, quote unquote, the Yankees.
1: Right.
0: But the Bananas are out there if they want to try to play baseball.
1: Yeah. Yeah.
0: And they can't make it to the Yankees.
1: Right. So, exactly.
0: Yeah.
1: Exactly.
0: Yeah.
1: These are talented folks that are on these.
0: They really
1: these
0: are.
1: Teams.
0: I tell you what,
1: the dude on the stilts. I mean, did he pitch? Right. He's a pitcher. Right?
0: Well, he didn't. He threw like a opening ceremony pitch.
1: Oh,
0: he didn't pitch in the game, and he batted once.
1: Oh,
0: And actually
1: got a high strike zone
0: and struck it. Yeah. It's so funny because like the pitcher just he kind of stands there and just like throws it. Normal, and the catcher's standing up, and he's just like jumping to catch it. Yeah, it was crazy.
1: Tom Osborne came out in a Savannah Bananas jersey. That was crazy to see.
0: Yeah.
1: I don't know what was the reaction like when that was happening.
0: Oh, everybody went nuts, and you know, the golf cart ride was maybe a little drawn out. Like we maybe could have got that a little bit quicker, but it wasn't.
1: Yeah,
0: it was good, and you know, he came out and coached for a half an inning and went back. So, it was good. It's nonstop. Like we got into the stadium, probably 40 minutes before first pitch, sure, if you will. And we were outside in the merch lighting before that, and you could tell that stuff was already going on inside the stadium, like the show had started. Yeah. So, and then the game itself still was like the walk-off home run was a little after 9 o'clock. Mm-hmm. So if you were just there like we were for the game, you saw a 2-hour game and you saw nine innings. And if you want to talk about, you know, Major League Baseball's very happy that they've gotten the speed of the game up with the pitch count and everything, but or the pitch clock. But some of the things the Bananas do for the speed of the game, like if they didn't do the songs between it, you could be out of there in like the an hour and 15 minutes.
1: Exactly.
0: Like, it's kind of crazy. Like we can play nine in. It's like playing speed golf in golf and being done with nine holes in 20 minutes.
1: Yeah. Yeah. Oh, that's interesting. Yeah. Well, glad that was fun.
0: Yeah, it was great.
1: And I imagine they're going to be back in Lincoln here in a few years. So good stuff. Over the weekend, busy sports weekend too. There's a lot going on. You got the College World Series. You had just yesterday, the Carolina Hurricanes beat the Vegas Golden Knights. So the Hurricanes are Stanley Cup champions. You have the World Cup going on as well. The U.S. Dominated their first World Cup game on Friday night, 4-1 over Paraguay. And now they have Australia up next in their second game of the World Cup on Friday. The New York Knicks won the NBA Finals, their first championship in, 53 years. Just took it to the San Antonio Spurs in 5 games here in the NBA Finals, something that I don't think a lot of people expected to happen just like this. You knew New York was a great team, but I think, you know, with San Antonio and what they did in the regular season, and they have this Victor Wembanyama, and they've got a great cast of teammates around him, but there was a Jalen Brunson on the New York Knicks who was stellar, and OG Anunoby who was stellar, and Karl Anthony Towns, just great defensively. The Knicks were a great team, best team in basketball this year, and it was really cool to see just kind of the, I don't know, the celebration. You might kind of scoff at like the old guy celebrities celebrate, you know, but I don't know. It was there's a lot of New York fans that were really, really happy there yesterday. None around here. I don't know any New York fans at all. But
0: I don't either.
1: It was cool to see the city just kind of go nuts for it. What a team. What a dominating series they had.
0: Right. And what an interesting series, though, right? I mean, if the games were only three quarters, like if they tried to play banana ball in the NBA, Spurs win it in four, like pretty handily. And then they kept having to play a fourth quarter.
1: Well, I was gonna say, did you just come up with the banana ball idea for basketball? But they already have that with the Globetrotters anyway.
0: Well,
1: but
0: they do.
1: Change up the Globetrotters a little bit.
0: Well, like you want to play revisionist history? Apply the Elam ending to the NBA Finals. Do you know what the
1: no?
0: Okay, Elam ending is you play normal basketball for three quarters or whatever set time you want to do. And then at the end of that time, you now set a target score. And the target score is 15 points more than what the team who is in the lead currently has. So let's say the team in the lead has 80 and the other team has 75.
1: Mm-hmm.
0: The target score
1: 95.
0: Is now 95, and the first team to 95 wins the game.
1: Interesting.
0: So you do away with, you still have a shot clock, but you do away with the game clock. And so it becomes just number of possessions to try to get to that point. And
1: color me interested. I would like to see how they did it
0: for a couple years in the All-Star game, and they don't anymore, which is too bad.
1: I kind of remember that now that you say that.
0: And
1: yeah,
0: we've done it in an All-Star game, and it's really, really cool because you don't foul to stop the clock at the end. You don't have those type of situations. Right. You're just like, what's the best possession we can have because we have to score whether we're up or down. And if you're up by a lot, well, then – man, you got a really big advantage. And if you're not, then okay.
1: I could see enjoying something like that.
0: Yeah.
1: I could see playing something like that. It'd be a lot of fun. I think that's all we have here today, Eric. I guess one final thing to mention. I don't know if you saw this. George Darlington passed away.
0: Defensive backs.
1: Thank you. I wanted you to say the guy. I knew he was an assistant coach for the Huskers in the 90s. Well regarded as one of the best assistant coaches of all time, I think you could say.
0: Yeah.
1: This guy wrote books, right? I mean, he's and was always around in practice. You always heard, well, Coach Darlington's around. Was around when Solich was the coach, to when Pelini was the coach, when Mike Riley was around, Frost, and now Matt Rhule. This guy was a Husker through and through. So
0: absolutely.
1: I saw that yesterday, and sad news there, but older guy in mid-80s, so right. So lived a nice nice full life there.
0: And
1: so.
0: and had some fantastic defensive secondaries. And probably, I was thinking about this yesterday after I saw that news, the whole Nebraska football kind of shifted their recruiting mantra in the early 90s, and that led to, you know, the mid-90s run of the three national championships. George probably was the biggest benefactor in all of that as far as the position coaches, because he started getting different athletes to be able to coach, mm-hmm. and was able to mold them into something that was very different than what you saw from a Nebraska secondary in the 70s and 80s. But yeah, long, long career. For sure, one of the most respected guys on that program, and for sure to be missed.
1: Yep, passed away on Sunday at the age of 87 years old. That's longtime Husker football assistant coach George Darlington. All right, Eric, that's all the time we have here today. Yes. You have a great rest of your day.
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4: Ample sunshine expected today with daytime highs approaching 80. Westerly winds 8 to 15 miles per hour. Slight chance of thunderstorms. Tonight, lows level off around 56. Partly cloudy skies. Highs level off around 81. Tomorrow, partly cloudy skies. From the cool 103.5 Weather Center, I'm meteorologist Jennifer Wojcicki. Currently, it's 63 degrees.
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2: 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July corn is up 2 at 414 and 3 quarters. December up 1 and 3 quarters at 442. July soybeans down 1 and a half at 1112. November down 2 and a quarter at 1129 and 3 quarters. July Chicago wheat unchanged at 584 and a half. September down a quarter at 595 and a half. July Kansas City wheat up 3 1/4 at 637 and 3/4. September up 3 at 643 and 3/4. June live cattle are up 7 cents at 249.95. August up 42 at 241.60. August feeders are up 185 at 359.27. September up 257 at 357.12. August lean hogs are down 20 cents at 96.15. October down 87 at 80.50. 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
1: Ample sunshine expected today with daytime highs approaching 80. Westerly winds 8 to 15 miles per hour. Slight chance of thunderstorms. Tonight, lows level off around 56. Partly cloudy skies. Highs level off around 81. Tomorrow, partly cloudy skies. From the cool 103.5 Weather Center, I'm meteorologist Jennifer Wojcicki. Currently, it's 68 degrees.
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7: 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From the Better Homes and Gardens Real Estate, the Good Life.

0: ample sunshine expected today, with daytime highs approaching 80. Westerly winds 8 to 15 miles per hour. Slight chance of thunderstorms. Tonight, lows level off around 56. Partly cloudy skies. Highs level off around 81. Tomorrow, partly cloudy skies. From the cool 103.5 Weather Center, I'm meteorologist Jennifer Wojcicki. Currently, it's 68 degrees.
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1: 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December up 2 at 4.42 and a quarter. July soybeans up 2 3/4 at 11.16 and a quarter. November up 3/4 at 11.33 and a quarter. July Chicago wheat up 3 3/4 at 5.88 and a quarter. September up 3 1/2 at 5.99 and a quarter. July Kansas City wheat up 2 3/4 at 6.37 and a quarter. September up 2 at 6.42 and 3/4. June live cattle are up a nickel at 249.92. August up 67 at 241.85. August feeders are up 252 at 360. September up 327 at 357.85. And August lean hogs are unchanged at 96.35. October down 77 at 80.60. 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
2: Ample sunshine expected today with daytime highs approaching 80. Westerly winds 8 to 15 miles per hour. Slight chance of thunderstorms. Tonight, lows level off around 56. Partly cloudy skies. Highs level off around 81. Tomorrow, partly cloudy skies. From the cool 103.5 Weather Center, I'm meteorologist Jennifer Wojcicki. Right now, 72.
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5: Ample sunshine expected today with daytime highs approaching 80. Westerly winds 8 to 15 miles per hour. Slight chance of thunderstorms. Tonight, lows level off around 56. Partly cloudy skies. Highs level off around 81. Tomorrow, partly cloudy skies. From the cool 103.5 Weather Center, I'm meteorologist Jennifer Wojcicki. Right now, 72.
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5: 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July corn up 2¾ at 415.5. December up 1½ at 441¾. July soybeans up 4½ at 1118. November up 2½ at 1134.5. July Chicago wheat up 2¾ at 587¼. September up 2½ at 598¼. July Kansas City wheat up 3/4 at 635¼. September down 1/4 at 640½. June live cattle are up 17 cents at 250.05. August up 105 at 242.22. August feeders up 355 at 360.97. September up 440 at 358.95. August lean hogs down 7 cents at 96.27. October down $1 at 80.37. That's a check of your markets. 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
2: Ample sunshine expected this afternoon with highs around 80. Westerly winds 8 to 15 miles per hour. Partly cloudy skies tonight, slight chance for storms. Lows dip down to about 56. Highs level off around 81. Tomorrow, partly cloudy. From the cool 103.5 Weather Center, powered by Weatherology, I'm staff meteorologist Jennifer Wojcicki. Right now, it's 75 degrees.
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A good

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Hey 19, the song. 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Lots of great information on there, including how to watch the Vincent Senior Classic coming up this weekend. Talk more about that in just a little bit. Here's Donna Summer.

0: Taco. It's putting on the Ritz. That's the short version, by the way. Hey, we mentioned earlier Vincent Senior Classic Baseball, the annual Summer Classic now, and it's, what is this, 4 or 5 years now that the Classic has been happening here in York. Levitt Stadium, the host, and we're excited to bring you video coverage of every single game of the tournament. 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So looking forward to the Vincent Senior Classic. 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
4: Ample sunshine expected this afternoon with highs around 80. Westerly winds 8 to 15 miles per hour. Partly cloudy skies tonight, slight chance for storms, lows dip down to about 56. Highs level off around 81, tomorrow partly cloudy. From the cool 103.5 Weather Center, powered by Weatherology, I'm staff meteorologist Jennifer Wojcicki. Right now, it's 75 degrees.
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Toto, Africa. I will someday look up those words. Just is it? I miss the rains. I bless the rains. 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Here's Bette Midler on Cool Radio.

0: Marvin Gaye on Cool Radio. You just got to let it all jam all the way out. Thanks for making us part of your Monday. Also, big sports weekend. We mentioned the Vincent Senior Classic. 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I don't know if we'll be as entertaining as the Savannah Bananas, but we're going to do our best. Some of the area guys on the East squad, Carson McDonald from McCool Junction, Brendan Gable of Osceola, Coy Verbka of Shelby Rising City. We're also going to see from EMF, Brett Koloff, and from BDS, Levi Kamler, all those guys on the East squad. So looking forward to a great Saturday night. And again, you can watch the Sertoma 8-Man All-Star Classic on our website, coolradionow.com.
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5: 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July corn is up 2 at 414 and 3 quarters. December up 3 quarters at 441. July soybeans up 2 and 3 quarters at 1116 and a quarter. November up a half at 1132 and a half. July Chicago wheat up 2 at 586 and a half. September up 1 and 3 quarters at 597 and a half. July Kansas City wheat unchanged at 634 and a half. September down 1 at 639 and 3 quarters. June live cattle are up 75 cents at 250.62. August up 187 at 243.05. August feeders are up 427 at 361.70. September up 492 at 359.47. August lean hogs are down 57 at 95.77. October down 125 at 80.12. That's a look at your markets. 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
4: Ample sunshine expected this afternoon with highs around 80. Westerly winds 8 to 15 miles per hour. Partly cloudy skies tonight, slight chance for storms. Lows dip down to about 56. Highs level off around 81. Tomorrow, partly cloudy. From the cool 103.5 Weather Center, powered by Weatherology, I'm staff meteorologist Jennifer Wojcicki. Right now, it's 75 degrees.
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ABBA, Dancing Queen, Cool Radio. Thanks for making us part of your Monday. My name is Eric, and this is Richard Marks on the way for you. Jim Croce, Tom Petty, CCR, and Madonna coming up in the next 20 minutes or so.

0: Madonna, Papa Don't Preach, it's here on Cool Radio. Mentioned that the College World Series continues this afternoon. In action now, Alabama and Texas in an elimination game. Georgia and Oklahoma in a winner's bracket game. That's at 6 o'clock tonight. Who you got up there in Omaha? It's not bad weather this week. It's not 110 and no thunderstorms just yet.
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3: Ample sunshine expected this afternoon with highs around 80. Westerly winds 8 to 15 miles per hour. Partly cloudy skies tonight. Slight chance for storms. Lows dip down to about 56. Highs level off around 81. Tomorrow, partly cloudy. From the cool 103.5 Weather Center, powered by Weatherology, I'm staff meteorologist Jennifer Vujicic. Right now, it's 75 degrees.
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My name is Eric. A good Monday to you and yours. Here's Billy Joel.

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5: 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July corn up 2¾ at 415.5. December up 1.5 at 441¾. July soybeans up 5¾ to 1119¼. November up 2¾ to settle at 1134¾. July wheat up 5¼ at 589¾. Kansas City wheat up 5½ at 640. And Minneapolis down a penny at 640. June live cattle up 75 cents at 250.62. August up 207 to 243.25. August feeders up 412 at 361.55. September up 497 at 359.52. August lean hogs down 57 cents to 95.77. October down $1.15 at 80.22. Class 3 milk in June down a penny at 15.98. That's a look at your settlement prices on the Rural Radio Network.
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3: Ample sunshine expected this afternoon with highs around 80. Westerly winds 8 to 15 miles per hour. Partly cloudy skies tonight. Slight chance for storms. Lows dip down to about 56. Highs level off around 81. Tomorrow, partly cloudy. From the cool 103.5 Weather Center, powered by Weatherology, I'm staff meteorologist Jennifer Vujicic. Right now, it's 75 degrees.
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7: Ample sunshine expected this afternoon, with daytime highs approaching 80. Winds out of the west, 8 to 15 miles per hour. Partly cloudy skies tonight, lows level off around 57. Sunshine mixed with clouds at times tomorrow, daytime highs approaching 83. From the Cool 103.5 Weather Center, powered by Weatherology, I'm staff meteorologist Laura Lockwood. Right now, 77.
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2: 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Melanie Wilkinson joins us here in studio.
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3: 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We've had quite a week. A lot of things have been happening.
1: 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From the Better Homes and Gardens Real Estate, the Good Life Group Studios.
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6: 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Farm program payments are changing as USDA releases the fine print. USDA's Commodity Credit Corporation has finalized changes tied to the One Big Beautiful Bill Act. It affects farm payment program limits and eligibility beginning with the 2026 program year. It expands treatment, once limited mainly to joint ventures and general partnerships, to other entities, including certain partnerships, S-corporations, and LLCs. That means payment limits may now be calculated based on the number of eligible owners rather than a single entity cap. The rule also updates actively engaged in farming requirements and make some changes to adjusted gross income certification rules. The new rule took effect at the start of the month. U.S. meat exports show continued strength for pork. U.S. Meat Export Federation CEO Dan Hallstrom.
7: We have considerable growth in the Latin American region. If you look at both April and the whole year-to-date timeframe, Mexico, you're looking at record growth. Central America, 10% growth for April, is also on a record pace. Caribbean as well, with the Dominican Republic, also on a pace that's close to record. But the other thing that's interesting is, as we saw in March, the Asian markets continue to have growth as well. And Japan in particular is up 9% in April on pork, year to date up 17%. The numbers are good, but especially when you consider the global beef situation, I think that's an opportunity for pork for incremental per capita consumptions, just as a potential alternative for beef in some of these markets. And I think that's a little bit maybe what you're seeing in Japan right now.
6: USMEF is sponsored in part by Nebraska beef, pork, corn, and soybean checkoff dollars. 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
1: Ample sunshine expected this afternoon, with daytime highs approaching 80, winds out of the west 8 to 15 miles per hour. Partly cloudy skies tonight, lows level off around 57. Sunshine mixed with clouds at times tomorrow, daytime highs approaching 83. From the cool 103.5 Weather Center, powered by Weatherology, I'm staff meteorologist Laura Lockwood. Right now, 77.
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2: Ample sunshine expected this afternoon, with daytime highs approaching 80. Winds out of the west, 8 to 15 miles per hour. Partly cloudy skies tonight, lows level off around 57. Sunshine mixed with clouds at times tomorrow, daytime highs approaching 83. From the cool 103.5 Weather Center, powered by Weatherology, I'm staff meteorologist Laura Lockwood. Right now, 77.
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5: 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July corn settles 2 3/4 higher. July soybeans up 5 3/4. July Kansas City wheat today 5 1/2 higher. Austin Schroeder, Brugler Marketing and Management, says it started with the agreement over the weekend.
6: Kind of looks like, you know, there's some sort of agreement to at least get the Strait of Hormuz back open and the flow of oil kind of resumed here. And that obviously had a negative impact on the crude oil. I think we closer to $4 lower here. So, that kind of, you know, theoretically should have added a little bit of pressure to some of the grains here, but they did a good job shrugging it off here. I think over the last several weeks, we've kind of priced some of that in with a lot of the length that was put into the corn, beans, wheat, you know, just most of the commodities, really nothing in terms of a weather story that's overall going to add a lot of bullish flavor here. So I think a lot of that money's kind of wanting to come out here.
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7: Here, yeah, it's gonna work higher. They will. On the hogs, that one just can't bottom in. Possibility to put a low in on Friday, but I'm gonna give another day to see on that. On the metals, friendly, I think this is a false breakout to the downside. We're still long on silver and some gold and going to stay with those, hoping we can get run to the upside. Dow up big today, crude oil down big. That's all on geopolitical events. And if they indeed do get the peace deal signed and everything works out okay, we should work higher on those. So this is Jack for your commodities. If you have any questions, give me a call, 402-316-1705, and have a great afternoon.
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1: Partly cloudy tonight with a low of 57. Winds out of the west, 8 to 15 miles per hour. Sunshine mixed with clouds at times tomorrow, high of 83. Mainly clear skies tomorrow night, 67. Ample sunshine expected Wednesday with daytime highs approaching 90. 79 Thursday. From the cool 103.5 Weather Center, powered by Weatherology, I'm staff meteorologist Laura Lockwood. Currently 79.
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Wings, great music. Paul McCartney and Wings there. Hello, I am Gene. It is steam time. Hey, hey, kiss him goodbye. Cool Radio.

0: James Taylor and every day. Good afternoon. Hello, I am Gene. Well, let's talk summer block party. 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
4: Partly cloudy tonight with a low of 57. Winds out of the west, 8 to 15 miles per hour. Sunshine mixed with clouds at times tomorrow, high of 83. Mainly clear skies tomorrow night, 67. Ample sunshine expected Wednesday with daytime highs approaching 90. 79 Thursday. From the Cool 103.5 Weather Center, powered by Weatherology, I'm staff meteorologist Laura Lockwood. Currently 79.
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0: We're coming up on the 5 o'clock hour Friday afternoon. Before you travel, please check ahead and see what the conditions are like before you're going.
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7: All right, we have some special guests in studio with us here. 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
7: 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Time for the week that was. Melanie Wilkinson joins us here in studio.
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8: 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From the Better Homes and Gardens Real Estate, the Good Life Group Studios.
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0: There's the Eagles and Tequila Sunrise. Are you a fan of the Eagles? I know you are. Everybody is a fan of the Eagles. And we have got something very special where you got a chance to win tickets to see Hotel California, a salute to the Eagles, coming to the Grand Island Casino Resort. You want details about that? Stick around. I got it coming up.
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3: Partly cloudy tonight with a low of 57. Winds out of the west, 8 to 15 miles per hour. Sunshine mixed with clouds at times tomorrow, high of 83. Mainly clear skies tomorrow night, 67. Ample sunshine expected Wednesday with daytime highs approaching 90. 79 Thursday. From the cool 103.5 Weather Center, powered by Weatherology, I'm staff meteorologist Laura Lockwood. Currently 79.
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2: Partly cloudy tonight with a low of 57. Winds out of the west, 8 to 15 miles per hour. Sunshine mixed with clouds at times tomorrow, high of 83. Mainly clear skies tomorrow night, 67. Ample sunshine expected Wednesday with daytime highs approaching 90. 79 Thursday. From the cool 103.5 Weather Center, powered by Weatherology, I'm staff meteorologist Laura Lockwood. Currently 79.
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0: Don't turn around. Monday might get you. You've almost made it through. Maybe you have made it through already. Looks like it's going to be a beautiful evening. Get out and enjoy this. We do have a chance of some showers happening later this evening, but right now it's looking like sunshine and temps in the 80s. I'm going to go enjoy it. I hope you do the same thing. We'll see you tomorrow afternoon at 3. Have a good evening.
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0: We're coming up on the 5 o'clock hour Friday afternoon. 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
6: 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Melanie Wilkinson joins us here in studio. 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
2: Partly cloudy tonight with a low of 57. Winds out of the west, 8 to 15 miles per hour. Sunshine mixed with clouds at times tomorrow, high of 83. Mainly clear skies tomorrow night, 67. Ample sunshine expected Wednesday with daytime highs approaching 90. 79 Thursday on the cool 103.5 Weather Center, powered by Weatherology. I'm staff meteorologist Laura Lockwood. Currently 79.
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5: Partly cloudy tonight with a low of 57. Winds out of the west, 8 to 15 miles per hour. Sunshine mixed with clouds at times tomorrow, high of 83. Mainly clear skies tomorrow night, 67. Ample sunshine expected Wednesday with daytime highs approaching 90. 79 Thursday. From the cool 103.5 Weather Center, powered by Weatherology, I'm staff meteorologist Laura Lockwood. Currently 79.
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10: We're coming up on the 5 o'clock hour Friday afternoon. 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